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He's the only one for me, Jolene.

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